Then smash on the model, big bitch. Rubber band's best friend, that's big blue. 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Bad bitch, tryna flex my eyes. Lil' bitch, that should cost all the life. Got shit like it got no price. Top gang, y'all walking like mice. Space dash, they'll go up on schedule. Then smash on the model, big bitch. Rubber band's best friend, that's big blue. Iced out, looking like a walking big blue. Bad bitch, tryna flex my eyes. Lil' bitch, that should cost all the life. Got shit like it got no price. Top gang, y'all walking like mice. Space dash, they'll go up on schedule. 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

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Bad bitch tryna flex my ice. Little bitch, that should cost your life.

On the path to perfection, we lost our way. 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Free our minds, unite as one. Back to the start.